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And now, please welcome to the Civil Engineering Department, or CED, another department within the Ministry of Infrastructure and Sustainable Energy. With humility, dedication, and purpose, CED serves our communities through the planning, design, construction, and maintenance of our road and infrastructure, from road and bridges to drainage and other vital infrastructure. CED works to build a safer, stronger, and more resilient Kiribati. They don't just build for today, they plan and prepare for tomorrow. Let's give a big round of applause to the Civil Engineering Division.

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And now, please welcome to the Civil Engineering Department, or CED, another department within the Ministry of Infrastructure and Sustainable Energy. With humility, dedication, and purpose, CED serves our communities through the planning, design, construction, and maintenance of our road and infrastructure, from road and bridges to drainage and other vital infrastructure. CED works to build a safer, stronger, and more resilient Kiribati. They don't just build for today, they plan and prepare for tomorrow. Let's give a big round of applause to the Civil Engineering Division.

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And now, please welcome to the Civil Engineering Department, or CED, another department within the Ministry of Infrastructure and Sustainable Energy. With humility, dedication, and purpose, CED serves our communities through the planning, design, construction, and maintenance of our road and infrastructure. From road and bridges to drainage and other vital infrastructure, CED works to build a safer, stronger, and more resilient Kiribati. They don't just build for today, they plan and prepare for tomorrow. Let's give a big round of applause to the Civil Engineering Division.

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4: The Corporate Support Department, a kind of Kiroya Rapatake unit, Saikai. The Administration, the Registry, the Accounts, the Research and Development Unit, the Project Planning Unit, away the Information and Communication Technology Unit. 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
3: 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The Administration, the Registry, the Account, the Research and Development Unit, the Project Planning Unit, awai the Information and Communication Technology Unit. 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

Oh, but no one around on the Melody FM 89.9, the Buenzi Tawana, the Benis, or the Tabia Warrik the Terran, the Bonabaro Jawanua, Sarwan Tugin Ranimawakim on the morning Abunga Yogi, and Munpuro 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the Penn de Groy, Mende Melody FM 89.9, the Abunga Yogi.

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And now, please welcome to the Civil Engineering Department, or CED, another department within the Ministry of Infrastructure and Sustainable Energy. With humility, dedication, and purpose, CED serves our communities through the planning, design, construction, and maintenance of our road and infrastructure, from road and bridges to drainage and other vital infrastructure. CED works to build a safer, stronger, and more resilient Kiribati. They don't just build for today, they plan and prepare for tomorrow. Let's give a big round of applause to the Civil Engineering Division.

0: The waterfall make a bonanza. Sin and the carbon, Nicaragua, the carnival. Carica canum, already get the five up, you on the Tinabuintara, Kitinabuintara, the recharge. The four up, you on the Wabuintara, the three up, you on the Tabuinantara, get the Maduantara, the recharge. Or the two up, you on the Wawa, get the Tinwantara, no condono Wantara. On net money, you begin the Wantara or the Tinwantara, and a better day at the one of the boom. The only one recharge, and a better day at Wawa the boom. The Tabuina or the Tabuina, the one on recharge, and a better day, you begin the lower. 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